We've been meeting here every day. And since this is our last day together, I want to hold you just one more time. When you turn and walk away,

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2: 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And David and I recorded it on his last David Bowie Tonight's album. We're gonna do that together tonight. I want everybody, listen, I want you to sway with me. And we're gonna sing it together tonight.